Savings on the sympathy crutches. Discount orders on the dropout buses. Hitching a ride with the bleeding.

there. Recent developments have seen the jazz world stricken too by a new wave of musicians calling themselves disc jockeys. Those in favor describe the phenomena as a fresh rush of blood in the aging corpse of music. Those against prefer the term emperor's new clothes. Tonight you may judge for yourself as we bring you the Propeller Heads, who together with the legendary Shirley Bassey play their arrangement, history repeating.

word is about is something involving. Whatever may come, the world keeps revolving. They say the next big thing is here, that the revolution's near. But to me it seems quite clear that it's all just a little bit of history repeating.

man. Children boy. Feel the pain. Feel the joy. Sidestep the little bits of history repeating.